by the moon. And you won't make me jealous if I hear that they sweeten your night. We weren't lovers like that, and besides, it would still be all right.

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Greatness was known, but now can you tell? Kids in Africa starving, can't afford to cry. I pay the bank interest on a car, can't afford to buy. Yo, what happened to the Ummah once known so well? Greatness was known, but now can you tell? We used to smile at each other with faces full of light, now we frown at each other.

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living, thinking, mad, deadly, worldwide communist gangster computer god secret overall plan, worldwide living death Frankenstein slavery, to explore and control the entire universe with the endless stairway to the stars, namely the man-made inside-out planets.

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Only one day. We are leaving the others. We are going away.

Today we all steal. Animals we are. Possession is lost. Our souls are from the wild, and wings to reach the sky. Let the sun fall into the ocean. Let the earth erupt in flame. It is enough to have the strength and knowledge to raise our dream machines into the sky. Let them sleep who do not know. The final day is here. The very last, and we leave at dawn.

no power to stop us now and change our fate. 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We raise our hands and bodies to the peak, into the universe, towards the stars we go.

0: found that hotel. So that's one of the places I recommend. The church in Ethiopia, you have to visit the church. There are beautiful churches in Addis Ababa outside, like Lalibela is a beautiful old church. You won't believe what kind of structure they made long time ago. Church, mosques, one of the oldest mosques are found in Ethiopia. Maybe one of the first. So there are historical places, mountainous areas, green areas. Ethiopia, I think, was portrayed in a different way, a very desert, but Ethiopia has every kind of face. You see, Afar, when you go to Afar, it doesn't look like it's on Earth. It looks like it's something on a different planet. Check that on Google and then you'll see what it is. When you go to the south, it's so green. When you go to the north, it's so mountainous. So come to Ethiopia and experience every beauty. I love Ethiopia, and for sure when you come to Ethiopia, you'll love it. Yeah.
1: Yeah, I'm sure it has a lot to offer, and the movie only was able to show a small portion of that.
0: Yes, it is true. The movie concentrated on Hilton, and Haile Selassie was like circling around. People talking about Haile Selassie were sitting at Hilton. She wants to concentrate on that, even though there are many places that could be seen. But since that's her idea, Ruth wanted to mainly show Hilton's history and how Haile Selassie started the hotel, how things changed in the hotel, how the political situations were going on. But when you go, Hilton is found in one of the central areas. When you go out, you'll find the other exciting places. For example, Piazza, which was mainly built by the Italians, is like a 5 minutes drive from Hilton. There are many places, but Piazza, when you watch the movie, they mention that the old Piazza is not there anymore. They're constructing a new Piazza, but we love the old Piazza. You can check the videos, old videos on the internet. Yeah.
1: All right. So for my last question, do you perhaps have a movie recommendation of an Ethiopian movie that shows maybe a different side of the country than the one we've seen in Wax and Gold?
0: Honestly speaking, I don't remember the recent ones, even though there are documentaries about Ethiopia. But one documentary about Ethiopia was made by BBC. And I think you can find it on YouTube and other platforms. BBC about Ethiopia. There are so many things on that documentary. Traditional places, modern places, including Hilton, all the clubs in Addis Ababa, the old clubs, how the lifestyle was back then. The famous people are included in that. Famous singers, famous musicians, actors, actresses are included in that. And they tell the stories of Ethiopia, and it's one of the best. When you ask many people, I think that's one of the documentaries they will tell you. Yeah, I recommend that.
1: All right, thank you very much. We also really enjoyed your musical piece in the movie. And thank you for taking the time to answer these questions.
0: Thank you so much for having me. Thank you.
1: Thank you.
2: Um ein bisschen mehr darüber zu verstehen, wer dieser Kaiser namens Haile Selassie überhaupt war und warum so viele Äthiopier und Äthiopierinnen eine komplizierte Beziehung zu ihm haben, wollen wir den Kaiser in den nächsten paar Minuten ein wenig vorstellen. 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

Is it a nice thing to do to lie about nude in the sand? Drawing pictures of mountains that look like bumps and thrashing the air.

Let's say I got a habit. Let's say it's hard to break. Let's say we gotta do something before it's just too late. I wanna get you back. I don't know how to do that.